Lincoln's Kicks 96.9. I'm not the hugest fan of Rolling Stone, but they do write some good articles from time to time, and this one is one of those times. It's B-Dub with America approaching 250.

0: Kix 96.9. Rolling Stone is celebrating 250 years of America with a list of the greatest achievements we have given the world. And honestly, it's the most American list ever assembled by people who definitely had a group chat and no adult supervision. We're talking things like Snoopy, bodegas, guitar solos, backyard hoops, drive-ins, late-night shows, proms, protest songs, immigrant workers, the Chevy 454 pickup truck, and pro wrestling. Which honestly, put it on Mount Rushmore. Like, nothing says America like two grown men in glitter underwear solving conflict with a folding chair while 18,000 people scream like democracy depends on it. Darius Rucker wrote the tribute on wrestling, and apparently Hootie understood the assignment. Other contributors included Barack Obama, Lainey Wilson, Guy Fieri, Ken Burns, Monica Lewinsky, and Judd Apatow. That's not a contributor list. That's a fever dream at an Applebee's after 10 p.m.
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Lincoln's Kix 96.9. This is the summer of Red, White, and Fuel. I'm talking free gas all summer long, and all you have to do is follow me on Instagram to sign up and win. B-Dub Radio on Instagram. Look for the pinned post. All the details on how to win are right there.

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Well, it turns out your dog may have legit thoughts, and I'm not sure any of us are emotionally prepared for what they have to say. AI could fix that, or it could be a complete scam. We'll get into that next.

0: Kix 96.9. There's a startup company in China that has launched a pet collar that claims it can translate your pet's emotions into human speech with almost 95% accuracy. 95%. I'm beat up, and apparently it uses AI to study barking, body language, and behavior, and then tells you what your pet is trying to say. It's about $118, already has over 10,000 pre-orders. First of all, bold claim. Second, do we actually want this? Everyone's imagining sweet moments like, I love you, thank you for rescuing me. Meanwhile, your dog's translated thoughts are probably ball. Neighbor looked at me weird. Why do you leave every day and then act shocked when I lose my mind? And cats? Cats already speak English. They just choose silence. Also, no scientific studies are yet proving this thing works. So right now we're one firmware update away from finding out your golden retriever's entire personality is just, I would like to eat this sock. And honestly, that makes sense.
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Lincoln's Kix 96.9. We continue our conversation with Jordan Davis on the show in the next hour. It's B-Dub. I'm at B-Dub Radio on Instagram. 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That's your Insta countdown coming up. We'll do Stream It or Skip It and your breakdown on the way too.

Lincoln's Kix 96.9. Carly Pierce found out what half the internet has been wondering, and apparently Riley Green's mustache is not just decorative. That's next to The Breakdown, brought to you by Navy Federal Credit Union. 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
2: All right, ladies, gather around because we have confirmation from the front lines. Carly Pearce says she got so close to Riley Green while filming their video for If I Don't Leave, I'm Gonna Stay. She literally felt his mustache on her lip. That sentence alone just caused at least three people to pull over. Carly said it was awkward for about 30 seconds, which honestly feels fast. 30 seconds is barely enough time to figure out where your hands go in a normal photo, let alone pretend you're starring in country music's version of We Swear We're Just Coworkers. She said there were a couple moments they completely lost it laughing. By the end of the shoot, she had finished a bottle of champagne and suddenly everything felt easier, which respectfully is also how most weddings stay on schedule. And she said the second she revealed Riley sitting next to her in the video, she knew she had lightning in the bottle. Translation, somewhere across America, a million women collectively whispered, yeah, us too. That's your breakdown.
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That's where Fisher House comes in. 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

Lincoln's Kicks 96.9. Jordan Davis's summer schedule is pretty packed. We'll get into that with him coming up next. It's Beat Up Radio. Jordan Davis checking in less than 10 minutes.

0: Kix 96.9. Jordan Davis on the show. It's B-Dub Radio. I'll talk about the summer. It's going to be a busy one. There's a lot going on. I know you got a lot of shows coming up. You got more new music coming, all the things. What are you looking forward to the most as we get closer to the second half of 2026, which, if you can believe that already, we're already almost halfway through this year. It seems like it has flown by.
1: It's crazy, man. We got some great shows lined up. A couple festivals I'm really excited to go play. Those are always fun. I just feel like music in the summer outdoors is always where music should be played. But man, I'm really excited right now of like, I'm back into a I feel like I'm in a good groove writing songs and working on a new project, and feel like we got a good road to go down on this new music. And it's been a minute since I've been this fired up to get in and write songs. So I'm pretty excited about that.
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Have you gotten in on the free gas? It's the summer of red, white, and fuel. It's B-Dub every week giving away $250 in free gas. We got our first winner of the summer coming up this Friday. And I say summer like Memorial Day to Labor Day. That's real summer. I don't care what the calendar says. We want to get you going and get you on the road all summer long. 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

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The five most wanted songs of the day, according to what you say. 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

0: 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Remember when retirement used to mean you worked 40 years, bought a recliner, and suddenly got really opinionated about lawn care? Now, apparently, retirement is being 29, emotionally exhausted, and moving back in with mom. It's beat up. There's this thing blown up called the adult gap year. It's where, remember when you took a year off from high school and college, you know, between the two? Millennials and Gen Z are stepping away from corporate jobs to reset, recharge, and figure out life. Translation, quitting Zoom calls and rediscovering the magic of somebody else paying the internet bill. And honestly, I kind of get it. People aren't saying, I never want to work again. They're saying, this job became six jobs. AI is changing everything Tuesday. And I need 5 minutes to remember my personality. Now, the part that's making older generations twitch is calling it a retirement. Because if you tell your dad you're retired at 31, he's going to hand you a rake and suddenly you're director of yard operations. But maybe this is less about laziness and more about people realizing that burnout isn't a personality trait. Also, if your mini retirement turns into your mom still asking if you want chicken nuggets at 4:30, congrats. You didn't retire. You got rehired as a kid.
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1: I was living in Philly back in my 20s, and I remember going to diners at like 2 in the morning. You know, you'd leave the bar and go straight to eat, get some breakfast. 24-hour places shrunk rapidly during the pandemic because people couldn't eat inside. They had to order to go and staffing issues. But, hey, it looks like they're making a bit of a comeback, which I am all for. I'm not out that late typically, but in the event that I am, I want a place to eat.

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0: Kix 96.9. B-Dub and Target is rolling out brand new shopping carts nationwide, which is great because nothing says relaxing shopping trip like pushing a cart that immediately pulls hard left like it's got unresolved trauma. These new carts are supposed to be smoother, bigger, more comfortable for kids, and they've got larger cup holders for your Starbucks, your sippy cup, your emotional support Diet Coke, whatever gets you through the dollar spot without making eye contact with your budget. And honestly, this matters because we've all had that cart. The one wheel's clacking, the whole thing's shaking. You're just trying to buy paper towels while it sounds like you're dragging a haunted radio flyer through aisle 7. Target didn't reinvent the wheel. They just finally found one that works.
1: 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And this June, Kix 96.9 is taking you to the biggest party in Nebraska. 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

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This is the summer of red, white, and fuel. 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

Lincoln's Kix 96.9. 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That's next to the breakdown, brought to you by Navy Federal Credit Union. 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
2: You know, chemistry in music videos is either wow, sparks are flying, or it looks like two people got paired together for a middle school science project. Apparently, Carly Pearce and Riley Green did not have that problem filming the video for If I Don't Leave, I'm Gonna Stay. Carly said they got so close filming that she actually felt Riley's mustache on her lip. Which, congratulations to every woman currently listening who just whispered, must be nice, and immediately hated herself for it. She said it was awkward for about 30 seconds, then apparently opened a bottle of champagne, and everybody loosened up. And also, she said there were only two moments where they completely lost it laughing, which honestly feels low. But I'm trying to act serious while a mustache is attacking my face under studio lights. We're shutting down production every 6 minutes. But she said the second she revealed him sitting next to her in the video, she knew they had lightning in a bottle. Country music, where eye contact and facial hair now count as plot development.
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0: 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I need something you
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0: 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I need something you
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And in that moment, something or someone spoke to me. They said there was still a verse that needed to be written for this song. 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Hang him from the cross. 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

0: 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I need something you
1: 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And we'll have a good time. 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
1: It's Couples Therapy. And today, if you're just joining us, the issue at hand was brought up by Mike with his wife, Deanna. They have a couple teenagers. They have a teenage son. And he thinks that they should have the trackings on their phone on so that they can keep track of, like, their 16-year-old.
2: Share their locations.
1: Share their locations. And that Mike and his wife, Deanna, should share their locations at all times because something could happen, and he thinks it's a good thing to be sharing locations with each other.
2: For safety reasons.
1: For safety reasons. Mm-hmm. His wife, Deanna, is like, nuh-uh. I need my privacy. I need my time. Mm-hmm. You and the kid can share your location all you want.
2: And they can share their location with her.
1: Right.
2: She can have access to that.
1: But
2: she just doesn't
1: feel
2: like she needs to share her location back.
1: She feels it should be trust-based, and she shouldn't have to do that. And so we asked you on Facebook, X, and Instagram, KX969, as well as 466-9696, what you think, whose side you're on in this debate. What are people saying on socials?
2: Well, Rev J says, Team Mike, she just wants to hide at Target to smell candles and hug blankets. Stephanie, Team Mike all the way. What do you have to hide?
3: Ooh.
2: Team Mike from Amy, we live in a busy world today. Why wouldn't you want your husband to know where you are in case of an emergency?
1: Okay.
2: Yeah, it looks like a lot of Team Mike. And then suggestions, communications be worked on a little bit. And... also, a little bit of fibbing here. Casey says, Team Mike, just go to Runza, but say you were actually at the gas station. Location isn't always accurate.
3: Oh, there you go.
1: That's a valid point, too. Let's go to the phones. Good morning. Whose side are you on?
4: I'm on Deanna's side.
1: Okay, how come?
4: Totally, yeah. Because I'm like her. My husband would, he's always like, where are you? Where have you been? How come the chicken salon at the store? And I would not, yeah. I do not want him to 360 me at all. So.
1: Okay, that's valid. Good morning. What's your side?
5: I am on the husband's side.
1: Okay.
5: I am the same way. I want my husband to get the tracking as well as my kids. My husband is very much, he forgets to let me know when he gets to work, especially on the bad weather days.
1: Oh.
5: That's all I care about.
1: Is bad weather days?
5: Is when it's bad weather, I just want to make sure he gets to work okay. And that's the only reason that I would actually look.
1: It's literally just because of the bad weather days, which we mentioned you can turn that on and off.
3: Yeah, you can turn it on and off.
2: You can share your location for 1 hour, for like 24 hours or 12 hours or indefinitely. It's just whether or not, you know, you want to continually do that or not.
3: Yeah, just nonstop.
6: Oh, I'm on his side. You know, it's kind of dangerous out there anymore. But at the same time, how many times have you got a phone call that says, where are you? You know? You wouldn't have to make that phone call for one thing.
2: Yeah, you could.
6: And, my wife goes and gets a gallon of milk, and then she goes two or three different places when she says she's going to be right back.
2: Yeah, so. But now you can confirm the "where are you" question. You don't even have to ask it. You can say exactly where she is. She's at Target,
1: and you don't have to have that argument. Basically,
2: yeah,
1: you go like, "Oh, where's she at? She's at the store."
2: I think also a big reason why Jackson and I share our location with each other too is that because. Because of my time management, I don't want to call them skills, but so that he knows in my brain when I say, like, leaving in 5 minutes, I actually mean I'm still at the house 25 minutes later.
3: Yeah,
2: 100%. And that's not because I'm trying to lie or be dishonest or something like that.
1: Time management
2: it's
1: stuff for you.
2: It's that, like, in my brain, I really think I'm leaving in 5 minutes.
1: Yeah. Sure.
2: And then all of a sudden, it's 25 minutes later, and I'm like, how has this happened?
1: That's a good point.
2: I'm still, like, doing my hair, or I'm eating still, or I don't know.
1: Right.
2: Yeah. So, yeah. So, it's more or less, like, so that we can actually know about, like, arrival time, or, like, where to intercept each other, or when someone is actually getting to the place they need to be, type of thing.
1: Let's get one more call, and then we'll wrap this up with Mike and Dee.

0: side. Good morning.
1: I'm on the husband's side. Okay. I actually have my husband's, my parents', and my best friend's location because my husband, I almost called the cops one night when he didn't come home. It was fine.
2: Good.
1: He was coming home. He was coming home later than normal. He was playing basketball off it, and I forgot, but, like, I thought he was supposed to be home by now. So
2: you
1: I was
2: forgot.
0: You freaked out and almost called the cops. Wow.
3: I love it. Love it.
1: Yeah.
3: It's because you love him.
1: So he got, like, yelled at the basketball game because he had the quacking duck ringtone, and the person awesome. Keeping score was like, whoever has the duck, take care of your phone.
4: That's outstanding.
1: I followed him ever since. My parents are, like, in their 60s and 70s.
0: Yeah.
1: And then my best friend has had a million near-death experiences, so I also follow her, even though she actually lives in Alaska right now.
0: Wow!
1: But, like, just in case something happened, I would probably be the person to, like, let her mom know or something.
2: Absolutely.
1: I'm very pro following people.
3: Could you do me a big favor, then? Because you sound very responsible. Yeah. Will you follow my friend Coriel?
0: Yeah.
3: And make sure that she's also safe?
1: Yes.
0: All the
1: I
0: help
1: went to college
0: be.
1: With Coriel. Like,
2: wait, yeah, who is this?
1: Emily.
2: Okay, I was like, I know who this is.
3: So you totally know what I'm talking about.
0: Were you responsible?
2: Yes. Yeah.
0: Were you responsible for watching her at the quad parties to make sure she got where she needed to go?
1: We weren't that close.
0: Okay.
3: Love it.
2: I totally knew. I knew who this was.
0: Oh, it's so funny,
2: Emily. I'm dying.
0: That's hilarious.
2: This is just amazing.
3: Yes.
2: Oh my God.
3: Well, I like that somehow this has turned around on Coriel.
2: I know.
0: Big time.
2: Yeah, well,
3: we're supposed to be helping out this couple, and everybody's like, let's save Coriel's life.
0: Well, who's our winner today, Coriel? Does it seem like it's more Team Mike?
2: It does. It seems like it's more Team Mike, and it's just purely for safety. And people did point out that that Mike himself pointed out, it isn't to micromanage, it isn't to be weird and watch it all the time. It is for peace of mind, kind of safety type of deal. So,
0: Mike, how do you feel about being a winner today?
5: Well, I got a new plan. We're going to nix the phone tracking. I'm going to quit my job. I'm going to become a private eye. I'm going to split my time between following my wife and my son. That's what I'm going to do.
0: Somebody's going to pay you for that.
5: Phones out of the equation.
0: Yeah, there you go.
3: I love it.
2: Oh, my God.
0: Deanna, has your mind been swayed at all in the conversation we've had so far?
6: Nope. Happy wife, happy life.
2: Oh, all right.
3: I love it.
0: All right. Well, hey, we appreciate you guys being on and letting us debate this with our listeners, and we wish you the absolute best. Thanks for listening to the show and being on.
5: Love you, honey.
6: Thanks, guys. Have a good one.
0: If you need our help, we are here to drum it up. It's Couples Therapy. 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
1: Welcome to Throwback Thursday. JP, Coriel, Husker Nick mornings. I found this fun. My Maria remix to get us up and at 'em. Oh, yeah. Now, this is a remix of a throwback song, but we've got honest to God throwback tunes for you sprinkled in throughout the day. Today, it's a Throwback Thursday. I'm Coriel in for JP once again while he's on vacation. And while we're talking about Throwback Thursday, because of the kind of person I am, I thought I'd bring you a little mini dive into the history of Throwback Thursday.
2: I mean, the whole reason I think I did it was because it sounded neat. It just, like, Throwback and Thursday, it worked for me.
3: Instagram's research team says that on February 10th in 2011, Bobby Sanders tagged this photo of toy cars.
1: Bobby Sanders, somewhere in the U.S., Bobby Sanders is thriving knowing that he created hashtag Throwback Thursday. So we have him to thank for our Instagram captions and the throwback country tunes, I guess. Thanks for hanging out. Coriel here. We've got Dierks Bentley tickets for you to win later on in the show with Coriel Makes Us Guests. We've got another Datum or Dump 'Em Thursday. And we even dive into a WWE wrestler who curses basketball teams. It's all on the way. Don't go anywhere. First, good things.
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5: Lincoln Weather.
6: Copy and paste weather today, although more cloudy than anything. Mid-80s for the high. We've got clouds on the way for the rest of the work week and into the weekend beyond. Like, for the foreseeable future, cloudy skies are likely for the listening area. Rain is possible, too, this weekend and beyond. We'll keep tabs on that for you. It's about 64 throughout the capital city. Luke Combs next, then Kane Brown, Lainey Wilson. We've got it all

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1: Hi,
0: I'm Coryell. Good morning. In for JP, who's out on vacation. It's JP Coryell Husker Nick Mornings. Good things moments away. Message us on Facebook at KX969 if you got one to share. Brand new man, Brooks and Dunn, because it's a throwback Thursday on Kicks.

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1: All I really need is a little good news.
2: Starting your Thursday with a bit of good news. Husker Nick, take it away.
3: I'm getting a horrible echo in my ears.
2: Oh, you are?
3: Yes.
2: Mm-hmm.
3: So as far as my good there,
2: is that better?
3: It's gone. Yep.
2: Okay.
3: We're good to go. We are good to go.
2: Good to go.
3: Gosh, I don't know if I could say this over the radio.
2: Do you want me to?
3: Oh well, I'll just do it.
2: First?
3: I don't care. I'll go with it. So my baseball team. We have our. Hopefully it's summer. My kids should all be sleeping right now. So my baseball team, we have a game tonight, and we're playing down at Sand Hills, and I'm real excited, you know, to get down there and play. It's been fun coaching them. We're working our way through the year. Got a huge tournament coming up this weekend. But I did some fundraising earlier in the year, and to surprise them, I made these shirts, these new jerseys. Like in Major League Baseball, they have something called like a City Connect, where it's wild jersey. You know, the ones the kids all love is the old Chargers, the Padres ones, where they're like the neon colors and all that stuff.
2: Oh yeah.
3: So I made my kids one that it was inspired by a certain bat that had these neon colors that everybody swings. But now that I see them in person, it's like they're like a. I don't even know. Like they're going to be looking like popsicles running around on the field, and it's going to be awesome. They're going to absolutely love these. My son saw it already, and he's like, "Oh my god, the guys are going to be wearing these things everywhere!" And so I'm just pumped. I love this. Is like one of the cool parts of coaching is like my hope, anyways, is that these boys, whether it's where we stay when we get to go out of town and everybody stays in a hotel together, or when we do go like to events or different things, my hope is these boys remember this when they get older, and then, you know, they're excited for their kids when it's time to be playing these kind of sports. So that
2: yeah.
3: way they, you know, it's just the sports are awesome, and you build up so much, you know, confidence and different things, but it's just making the memories with your buddies, and like, you know, hopefully they'll be like, our coach was all right, you know,
2: yeah.
3: he was pretty all right.
2: Well, so, I think
3: we'll see.
2: They're gonna freak out.
3: I am pumped about this. I'll get it while we're off air. I'll show you. I'll bring it into the camera.
2: Okay.
3: So you can see it.
2: I'm pumped now.
1: All I really need is a little good news.
2: My good thing is that Reed Timmer, the extreme meteorologist, he's the guy that drives the Dominator, and he's all over Facebook, chases all the severe weather. Well, recently when we had that quad, the 4 days of weather alert days, unfortunately there were damaging tornadoes, like the St. Liberty one in Nebraska, a very violent twister, but Reed Timmer and his crew, straight out of a movie it seems, was like able to shoot this parachute little data missile thing, like close enough to it for it to pick it up, and they have a little thing written on the little data gadget itself that says like, hey, if found, contact Reed with the phone number, because it has all the data from the tornado that then can be used to better predict things in the future. And it turns out the parachute was ripped off the data set, which is actually a good sign. And they likely have amazing data on this probe, says Reed Timmer. They were looking for the data from I think they did it once or twice, but they were looking for the data. So they had posted, hey, if you find this in your fields or on your street or whatever, please contact us. And it finally came back. At least one of them did. So I think that's really awesome. I'm a huge fan of severe weather, the ones that don't damage anything. And, you know, that doesn't hurt anybody, of course. But I mean, Twister is my favorite movie. Come on. I just think that's really cool. So science at play.
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Cody Johnson, the painter, Kix 96.9. Good morning. It's already practically the weekend. Isn't that insane? This work week's just really flying by. I'm Coryell in for JP on the Kix Morning Show. Nitty Gritty for Music City on the way after LOA. She's in Texas.

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1: Megan Maroney makes a run for Maid of Honor of the Year. Luke Bryan, if Luke Bryan wasn't your favorite, he's about to be. And Carly Pearce is plain old rubbing it in. 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
1: Nitty gritty from Music City, powered by A1 mold testing and remediation. Megan Maroney was the maid of honor at her best friend Natalie's wedding recently. Her influencer bestie Natalie King. And this was the reason why Megan Maroney was not at the ACMs. And I didn't want to say Megan Maroney wins Maid of Honor of the Year, because obviously my maid or matron of honor, Liz, at my wedding in October, she wins that for all the years to come. But
3: nice.
1: Megan Maroney, I mean, I guess maybe close second. She was the maid of honor at Natalie's wedding. She even performed her own song, Wonder, for everybody at the reception. She says, quote, "I've played the song a lot, but I think that this might be the most meaningful time that I play it."
3: Nice.
1: And in the song, she's telling Natalie that if you just hold out, you know, you're going to find someone who shows up early, and you're never going to have to wonder who, how that person feels about you. And then she goes on to say that she definitely thinks Alex, Natalie's husband, is that person for Natalie.
3: Oh, good for her. Nice.
1: Yeah, I think it's really sweet. I love that a lot.
3: For sure.
1: And to choose friendship over your career in some aspects, like Megan did. Whew, that's like best friendships for sure.
3: That's right.
1: Luke Bryan's farm tour, we all know that. He stops at farms and ranches across the U.S. Well, it recently stopped in Elk Grove, California. And I'm telling you, if he wasn't one of your favorite people, he's about to be.
3: Mm.
1: Luke Bryan stopped in Elk Grove to fulfill the wish a rancher's wife made before she passed away.
3: Oh.
1: She had hoped to one day host a country concert there at the ranch. There's plenty of room and stuff, and she knew Luke Bryan does farm tours. She likes Luke Bryan. Kind of wanted to make that happen. And unfortunately, not here, you know, on Earth to see that. But Luke Bryan did finally make it happen. What's crazier is, I guess him and his team had already kind of been plotting to ask this ranch, because they had seen, I don't know, the accessibility and the size and whatever, and they had thought about approaching him. Well, turns out, according to the widowed rancher, he said, quote, "I got this random phone call asking if we would like to have a Luke Bryan concert here." So it's kind of funny. It's like they wanted to ask, Luke Bryan and his team wanted to ask, and it was just this whole beating around the bush thing until finally it's just kismet, you know. But in this case, the widowed rancher believes that his late wife had something to do with it.
3: Oh, yeah.
1: And I agree. Lastly, at this point, I think Carly Pearce is just rubbing it in, because we recently learned that she could feel Riley Green's mustache on her face when filming the music video for their song. And I mean, Riley Green, not terrible to look at, you know.
3: Okay, yep.
1: Wouldn't kick him out of bed, as they say. So when they got together to film If I Don't Leave, I'm Gonna Stay, Carly Pearce had talked about that experience, including the mustache on the face thing. Well, now she's doubling down. And she's saying she, in fact, needed a drink to get through it all. Multiple drinks, because they are friends. She says they're you know, personally friends and stuff. They're friendly, but not like that. Mm-hmm. And before the shoot, she said it was like awkward from the jump. I mean, it was like midday on a random Tuesday.
3: No,
1: you know, and then here they are getting all close and shooting a steamy music video. So she said, quote, "I need a bottle of champagne right now." So she had to have a couple of drinks. She had to really tough it out.
3: Oh, poor girl.
1: Poor girl. She was really, really brave. Now, speaking of the heartthrob, Riley Green, we've got new music for you from Riley Green. I need you to understand that this is going to be everywhere at the lake all summer long.
3: Oh, buddy, okay.
1: Add this to your boat playlist and your festivities for summer, because it's a really good one. It's real catchy. Here's Think As You Drunk. It'll make sense, I promise. Riley Green, that's the nitty gritty for Music City. I'm Coryell with Kix 96.9.

0: 96.9. That's the Nitty Gritty for Music City. I love the Toby there at the very end. I knew you were probably picking up on it as the song was going. You're like, this kind of sounds familiar. Gosh, I think that's going to be a hit. So add that to your boat playlist for the summer. On the way, I think that they have created something for men that technically should have been for the women first, but now it's almost like flip-flopped. I'll explain after Tucker Wetmore Burnett.
1: Show. 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

0: 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Hi, it's the Kix Morning Show. Good morning. I'm Corey Allen, Husker Nixon with me while JP is on vacation. We are, I guess, vicariously living through him because, well, we're stuck here.
1: Yeah. No, we're good. We're having fun.
0: He said, peace out, guys. Try not to burn the place down. And we said, no promises.
1: We'll see. Maybe.
0: Husker Nick, I saw that the men's restrooms might be getting a facelift.
1: Just
0: across,
1: how so?
0: Across the board, I guess.
1: I'm curious. What does this mean? Where does this come from?
0: Okay, so in a men's restroom, correct me if I'm wrong.
1: Okay.
0: I have been in a few men's restrooms, which sounds strange to say out loud. But it's like the large, either it's the large trough type of urinal thing.
1: Yeah, that can be in there.
0: Like at the stadiums and stuff, yeah.
1: Yep.
0: Otherwise, it's like urinals just like one after the other. Do urinals have like mini dividers at all ever?
1: Some do. It just depends on where you go.
0: Okay.
1: But some do, yes.
0: And then like one toilet and then maybe one enclosed toilet.
1: You usually have, I would say to any more, majority of the toilets are enclosed, but there's only like one or two. Like you're lucky. If you got one, you'll have one for sure.
0: Okay.
1: You might get a second one, but not very often.
0: Okay. Well, now people are using AI, because this is obviously put on the planet for.
1: Yeah.
0: To create like a new men's restroom design. And to best explain it, it's like each urinal is separated by a toilet stall. So it's like urinal, little enclosed toilet stall with like the door and everything, and then urinal, and then copy, paste, whatever. So and then urinals with like dividers on them too, I guess. I think it's nice, the idea of trying to maybe add more privacy, because the dudes, I think someone went wrong from the jump. Because I'll tell you this much. I think maybe there are some women that care, but for the majority of it, it's feral in there. When women have to go to the bathroom, especially if they wait in a long line, which seems to be everywhere, like no one ever has like 1 million women's stalls. It's always like three, and then maybe the same for guys, or the guys have more freedom as far as where they compete. I'm telling you, I think the women should have, from the jump, had the whole trough system.
1: What? Okay. Coriel, you're crazy. That's gross.
0: I don't know about the trough system, but like, because dudes' bathrooms just seem like, it seems very vulnerable, kind of. Like, everyone's really out in the open doing their stuff.
1: Nobody really cares, but the thing, so like in this photo, and this is the gross part of like this is, you know, how they make the sausage, right? The gross part of this thing to me is all these divider walls that they have, because like dudes listening will be able to will tell you this. Sometimes you'll get to the urinal and you'll look at the two divider walls next to you, and they are the grossest thing you've ever seen in your life.
0: Ew.
1: Because there's a lot of splashing.
0: Like the grubby fingers and
1: like,
0: stuff?
1: Like, no, it's like splashing, and when you flush the toilet, the water comes flying out all over the place.
0: Yeah.
1: So like the divider walls actually are like covered in urine. They're so gross. The other thing too is in this photo, the way they line it up, if you guys want to picture this, you got a toilet and then you got your enclosure around it, right? And on each side is a urinal. Problem is, when your feet are sitting down, it's just splashdown city.
0: Ew.
1: So like you gotta, you don't wear sandals ever into a men's bathroom, I'll tell you that. That
0: hey,
1: is
0: all
1: ew.
0: Right, taking
1: ew.
0: Notes.
1: Yes,
0: I
1: gross.
0: Also think the original design of a men's restroom, I feel like probably would have worked better to have like the urinal business separated from like the whatever you need to do inside of the toilet stall business. I feel like the further you could be away from a men's enclosed toilet is probably for the better for everybody. While we're on this train, I'm just saying, if we're going to redesign bathrooms and things, they have got to start adding lounge areas to women's restrooms.
1: Yeah,
0: they've got a lounge at the fancy one in Von Maur, but
1: do they have whiskey in there for you guys? Like little
0: no,
1: little
0: and that's
1: glasses
0: the other thing.
1: They could put a bar in there.
0: See, that's the other thing.
1: Small bar.
0: I think you go and you do your business, and then you get a treat for actually making it to the bathroom on time, because women have to stand in lines for 1,000 hours. It's a miracle that more people don't pee their pants.
1: It is. It is terrible. And I will say the one thing I hate about dudes' restrooms, especially at sporting events or concerts, when you're standing there doing your business and you're peeing, you know that you've got at least 18 sets of eyes just staring at the back of your head, wondering when you're going to get done. And like, you know what I mean? And it's like, bro, I have had so many like 18-ounce beers. Like, what are we talking
0: about? You're like,
1: about here?
0: Take a number. It's going to be a while.
1: Yeah, it'll be a second here. But yeah. Coming up
2: next. Go. 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
0: On the way, a datum or a dump bum Thursday. A man who curses sports teams, who might be a vampire, who knows, but also a wrestler. Coriel makes us guess and more.
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1: Good morning, Brent.
2: Good morning.
1: Yeah, so you and Lauren got a chance to meet up and hang out, huh?
2: Yeah, and honestly, I'm confused because I thought this was easily the best date I had since getting divorced.
1: Oh, okay.
3: All right.
1: Divorce, so start it from the beginning for us.
2: Okay, basically I was married for 15 years.
1: Okay.
2: We had a couple of kids. Divorce was honestly as smooth as something that it could be. You know, there was no huge drama.
1: Right.
2: No cheating, none of that stuff.
3: Right? Okay.
1: And you're just getting back on the horse, huh?
2: Yeah, and dating in your 40s is weird, I'm telling you.
1: Yeah, I know where you're coming from. So it's been pretty crazy for you?
2: Yeah, honestly, it was awkward at first. It kind of felt unnatural, but then I realized a lot of people my age are in the exact same boat, so that made me feel like a lot better.
1: Well, good. Okay.
3: Okay.
1: So where does Lauren come in this story for you? Well, like dating-wise, how many times had you gone out since being divorced? And it's like she
2: was probably the fourth person I'd gone out with.
1: Okay.
2: And right away from messaging and talking on the phone, I could tell she was different from all the others. Smart, funny, easy to talk to. You know.
1: So you wanted to spend even more time with her, more than just like a little quick coffee date, huh?
2: Exactly.
3: Aww.
2: I actually wanted to spend real time with her, so I asked her out to dinner, and she said yes.
1: Nice. How did that go for you?
2: It went great, like genuinely great. Conversation flowed, chemistry was there, we were flirting a little. Honestly, I left feeling really optimistic.
3: I mean, yeah, I would imagine you would. Like, what is there anything that stands out that might have gone wrong?
2: Nothing that I feel like. I mean, at the end, like, we didn't kiss or anything.
1: Okay.
2: We just hugged at her car. But
3: okay.
2: For a first date, I thought I was completely fine with that. And I didn't think anything was weird.

0: I mean, since then, I've texted, I've called, no response, completely ghosted.
1: Is it possible you put too much pressure on her by talking about, you know, being just out of that relationship and then, you know, because like even just talking to you now, I can tell it's like you're kind of like, I don't know.
2: Still trying to fill this out.
1: Super hopeful.
3: Yeah.
1: You know, kind of like, you know what I mean?
2: Like a lot of pressure to be back into a relationship type of thing.
0: I don't feel like I did, but maybe. I mean, I thought the whole night felt really natural. I mean, that's the way I walked away from it, you know?
2: So with that, though, Nick makes a good point. Like, are you hopeful like this is going to be like you're jumping back in a relationship? Or are you just dating? Is she somebody who's just out there playing the field, dating around, seeing, meeting new people and stuff, and not really ready to lock into a relationship? Has she said anything like that?
0: I thought she was more serious about it than just, you know, casual dating, because I know I am.
2: Okay, so you're really kind of just focused on maybe finding the next person for you.
1: You got to be careful, though. You mentioned dating in your 40s and being weird. A lot of these ladies are out here just coming for that booty, buddy. they're not looking for anything other than that.
2: This is the truth.
1: You also have to have your head on a swivel, sir. Being a nice guy is hard in these streets.
3: Oh my God.
2: Well, since we've now set the bar really high, let's give Lauren a call for you and see if we can figure this out. More than anything, if we can work this out for you, we'll be glad to take care of dinner for you guys to go out again.
0: Okay, that'd be great.
4: Coming up next.
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3: We'll get her on the phone for Date 'Em or Dump 'Em Thursday. In the meantime, if you think you know what's up, you can text us 402-466-9696. Diving back into Date 'Em or Dump 'Em shortly.
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3: Well, get ready for the clouds. They kind of rolled in yesterday afternoon, and they are here to stay for the foreseeable future. I'm just saying, for what it's worth, if you bring up, like, let's say your weather app on your phone or something like that, if you want to just go quick like that, go to 1011 News, use their weather. It's just like clouds and rain constantly. I'm sorry, but it is. Warm temperatures, though, like mostly upper 70s to even upper 80s on and off. So still on the warm side, but lots of clouds, lots of rain expected. Even today, there's a chance for showers on and off as well. 65 throughout the capital city. We'll jump back in to Date 'Em or Dump 'Em in minutes. Till then, we're cruising with Florida Georgia Line.

Kix, Florida Georgia Line. I'm Corey L. on the Kix Morning Show. We've got a new Date 'Em or Dump 'Em part two on the way. We need your help to suss out what you think is the issue in this case. Thomas, right now, after all the bars are closed. After

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2: Hello?
3: Hi, is this Lauren?
2: Yes.
3: Hey, it's JP, Coriel, Husker Nick, the Kix Morning Show. How you doing?
2: Oh my God, I love you guys.
3: Hi. Well, hopefully you'll still love us after this.
4: Yeah, if you love us, you know what's coming next.
2: Yeah, I mean, I'm shocked. Honestly, I haven't even ended up on Date 'em or Dump 'em sooner.
5: Oh, nice.
3: Okay.
4: Oh my God, I love it.
3: So you're someone who goes on quite a few dates, apparently, and luckily enough have not ended up in our crosshairs, huh?
2: Yeah.
3: Well, today is your lucky day because we are reaching out because of a guy you went out with by the name of Brent, who said he thought your date went really well, and he's just kind of confused why you are ghosting him and not getting back to him.
2: I mean, yeah, I know Brent. Yeah.
3: Yeah.
2: I mean, the date was good. We went on a good date. Yeah.
4: But what? Yeah, the way you said that was...
2: Like, he's really sweet. He's a great guy, but he just did something that really just threw me off, and I could not stop thinking about it the whole night.
4: Okay, well,
5: he was like, he goes, I have a great respect for women. And you were like, what?
3: Wait a second. Who are you?
5: Today in this world?
4: But you know how this goes. Then I mean, you're baiting us to just ask what happened. Like, just
3: right.
4: Tell us what happened.
2: Okay. For me, it was weird. Well, this very second we got to the restaurant, we sat down, he pulled out his phone and he called his mom.
4: Okay.
3: Okay.
2: Like, not text. He did not text his mom. He called her on the phone as soon as we were at dinner. And he's like, hey, mom, you know, like, I'm just letting you know I made it safe. My date got here. She seems normal.
4: What?
3: So he's like,
2: oh.
4: So you're dating Michael Scott.
5: She's just worried about
2: right.
5: him, man.
3: That's so odd, though, to, like, he's in his 40s and he's calling his mom to check in.
2: Right. Like, I'm being checked into a daycare or something.
3: Oh, wow.
2: You know, just for him to do that in front of me was just really, really weird. And I couldn't stop thinking about it.
3: Yeah, Brent.
6: Okay. When you say it back, it sounds much, much worse than what really happened.
2: I mean, you're in your 40s. It is pretty strange. I think most people would agree.
4: I don't think the issue here is that he's checking in with his mom. I mean, the issue is that he's doing this directly in front of her. In the middle of the day,
3: right.
4: And then also like kind of talking day. About her as if she wasn't there.
3: Yeah.
2: Right.
4: You know, like, I think that's the issue. Checking in with his mom and stuff is fine.
5: In my head, the next step is you guys go back to your place. It's 1 a.m. and he's like, beep, boop, boop, boop. Hey, mom, just want to let you know. Just got done having sex. We use protection. Right. Don't worry. No babies on the way yet.
4: Wow.
5: But I just want you to know, she doesn't seem like I'm going to end up in a bathtub losing my kidney. So it's pretty good.
4: Right. No, I mean,
2: which, by the way, would be okay as a text.
4: Which also, by the way, could just be a text. You're saying,
5: you know, just saying.
3: That's good. That's good.
4: Yeah, I'll be honest with you. More or less in my experience back in the day, it was more or less men calling their moms and slightly crying and say, mom, can you come pick me up?
3: Oh, please, God, yeah. Because of you? Yeah. Oh,
5: no.
4: Mom, can you come pick me up, Coriel's please?
3: Scary.
4: I'm scared.
3: Okay, so Brent, your mom, you gave her a call to let her know you got to your date okay and that your date would seem like a normal person, huh?
4: And Lauren thinks it's strange.
6: My mom's older and I'm staying with her temporarily while I look for a house and she worries.
3: Okay, that's kind of cute.
2: Okay, but
5: still not at the beginning of a date.
3: Yeah,
4: still not the time
2: right.
4: and place.
2: So I couldn't stop thinking about it. And then I told my friends about it afterward to see if it was just me. And they're like, no, girl, you need to run. Like, that's a red flag. So my friends agreed, you know?
3: Yeah, that could have been.
2: So I got to trust them.
3: That could have been just a quick little text or even like, say, excuse me, I'm going to go use the restroom. And then you're hiding in the bathroom quick. Hey, mom, made it here safe. She seems cool. Talk to you later.
5: Yeah, just excuse yourself and be like, pardon me, I'm going to go to the restroom. I have to call my mommy. And then go.
6: I know. Maybe I should have done that, but she gets nervous sometimes about online dating stuff.
3: Okay.
4: Oh.
5: Hear me out. This could have been way worse. He could have like leaned over your shoulder and waved and be like, she's all right, mom, you can go now.
3: Oh, like,
5: you know what I mean?
4: My God, that's
5: let's think positively here.
3: She was there to drop Brent off on
5: this is a
3: date.
5: Positive thing.
3: Wow. So,
5: like, that's a positive. So
4: you and your mom have talked about how you're online dating and she basically was like, told you that made her nervous?
6: When I started dating again, she was like really against it, but she watches all those crime shows and thinks everybody online is secretly an actor.
4: Oh
5: yes, no, I get it.
3: You're just reassuring that everybody's Okay,
5: that's how.
6: Yes, just okay. Reassuring her. That's all it was.
5: We have one of those on our show that we have to reassure her and make sure she's okay because right, she watches too much crime stuff.
4: Don't ever better look at me all at once.
3: You did, like your eyes darted back and forth, like, hey, wait.
5: I get it.
4: Is this play about me?
5: Yeah.
4: Lauren, so are you still on? You're still on the side of like that call should have probably been a text, and it just kind of it rubbed you the wrong way to check in with mom like that right away.
2: I feel like it's not a good sign, and like I said, after talking to some other friends, like, am I just being weird? They're like, no, that's really strange, being in your 40s doing that. Mm-hmm. And right. One of them even suggested that possibly his mom was like too involved in like his marriage, and that's caused the divorce. I could see maybe that's just how she is. I'm not sure, but I just don't have a good feeling about it, you know?
3: Was your mom?
4: Do you want to squash that rumor?
6: Yeah, no, nothing. Zero. Okay. My mom. Okay. My ex loved my mom so much.
3: All right.
6: It was something different.
3: So, Lauren, now that you kind of know where he's coming from, that he's living with her right now, his mother's a little bit of a worrywart. Does that still turn you off? Would you be willing to give him a shot and go to dinner out on us?
2: Like, I mean, I just got to be honest. Like, he's such a nice guy. The date was good. I had a great time. But just at this point in my life, for me, if it's not an absolute yes, then it's an absolute no.
4: Okay.
5: Okay. You guys could always just take selfies together to send over to her when she's checking up on him.
4: Yeah.
3: All right. Well,
4: good luck to the both of you.
5: Yeah. You guys will be good.
3: Thanks for reaching out, Brent. We appreciate you getting a hold of us, and good luck next time around. Lauren, thank you for being an avid listener of the show, and congrats on this being fairly normal in comparison to what other things could have popped up and you ended up on our show.
2: I've seen worse. Yeah. I'm excited to talk to you guys. Thank you.
3: All right. Hey,
4: Brent,
3: thanks,
4: I bet your mom is probably very excited that you came back home with all of your kidneys.
3: Fingers and toes and everything else.
4: Tell her the dating world isn't as scary as it seems.
6: I will, and I'll go check on her right now.
0: Coming up
1: next with JP, Coriel, and Husker Nick.
4: 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On the way, Hocus Pocus may be just a movie to you, but to this WWE wrestler, it's actually reality.
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0: JP, Coriel, and Husker Nick.
1: Sometimes, if someone makes you mad, you might actually call them to the floor on it, or you might just do what everyone else does and curse them under your breath, or in this case, out loud. Husker Nick, you watch WWE quite a bit.
2: That's right. My daughter and I, my 8-year-old daughter, is a diehard wrestling fan, and we watch Monday Night Raw, and if we don't watch it live, we'll watch it the next day, and we watch the pay-per-views, and we are wrestling fans, that's for sure. WWE, yes.
1: I love that, and yep. I'll be honest with you, I don't. But now...
2: Well, my daughter invited you.
1: I know, she did invite me, and now I feel like I might have a new favorite person. This is from a fan account. I got Knicks. They're a huge Knicks basketball fan, okay? And maybe a huge fan of Husker Nick, who knows?
2: They were named after me, that team, so yeah,
1: yes.
2: Maybe.
1: We're going to dive in to Danhausen, the WWE wrestler, and the curse that's happening right now.
3: This is Danhausen. Danhausen is in the WWE, and when people piss off Danhausen, he curses them. Now, in WWE, a curse can lead to you losing a match. Maybe some pyro goes off when you're not expecting it, but this is where it gets important. Danhausen went on First Take. Fake Knicks fan Stephen A. Smith disrespected Danhausen, and then Danhausen cursed him. After that taping of First Take, the Knicks went down 3-1 to the Atlanta Hawks, and we were on the brink of going crazy that we were about to lose in the first round. Danhausen then goes on Twitter and says somebody paid him human money, and he decided to lift the curse on the Knicks. Now, you might say, oh, that's immature, it's fake, is wrestling, blah, blah. From that moment on, the Knicks have won 9 straight games.
1: Yes, and then there's more. The next thing that Danhausen did, like in the same breath, was feud on WWE with The Miz, who's from Cleveland, Ohio.
2: Yeah.
1: Danhausen goes back on ESPN to curse the Cleveland Cavaliers in front of Brian Windhorst, also, who's also from Cleveland. The Cavaliers then lose, and in an extra crummy way, because they blew like a 22-point lead in 8 minutes. Danhausen then shows up to game 2 of this whole thing, gets a Knicks jersey. The rest is gold. I mean, the Knicks have now dominated the Cavs all the way to their first appearance in the NBA Finals since 1999.
2: Yeah, dude, it was one of the most like dominant runs in 10 games in the history of the league. This Danhausen dude, by the way, if you want to picture him, everybody, he dresses like a vampire.
1: Yes.
2: Like he's got white face paint on with some like eye black around his eyes. And then
1: which
2: he wears
1: I think
2: a,
1: is what makes me love him even more.
2: Yeah, and he literally Spooky. Dresses like a vampire from like the 1920s. And it's the funniest thing. And he'll just tell people, he'll be like, you are cursed, and then they'll lose, and like it's cheesy funny, like it's awesome. I'm glad because ESPN has WWE wrestlers on there all the time now because they're partners.
1: Yeah,
2: and I'm glad that they've been getting him on there because he keeps cursing people, and like the athletes all know him, and the Brunson, who's the starting point guard for the Knicks, is a big wrestling fan, so he was excited about Danhausen being on their team.
1: No kidding,
2: and all that now. But yeah, it's awesome. It makes you kind of wonder. A little
1: it
2: bit.
1: Does.
2: You
1: it
2: know
1: does.
2: What I mean?
1: I'm sure, realistically, this is all just a crazy coincidence.
2: Yeah, right.
1: But at this point, are you going to gamble with it?
2: No.
1: Are you going to make Danhausen mad?
2: No.
1: I wouldn't. I would not. He's
2: he curses people.
1: He does. Like, I think this is proof. This is so funny.
2: I don't want him to curse me at all.
1: It's kind of like, you know how we talked about it earlier during Good Things. Reed Timmer, he's a popular extreme weather chaser and all that stuff, a meteorologist. So
2: he curses people.
1: I'm telling you, when you see the Dominator, which is that like armored vehicle that he rolls through in with his crew and stuff to areas that are going to be affected by severe weather. Everyone now, the joke is, if you see him in your city, it's an omen, kind of like Jim Cantore or whatever. Now at this point, it's Danhausen. If he shows up and you've done something shady, or you said something shady and he shows up, you got to run for the hills.
2: You got to be nice to him and just tell him that you're a huge Fanhausen, and he will be very happy.
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0: Russell Dickerson happened to me. It's Kix 96.9. And it's your chance to win Dirk's Bentley tickets. 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

0: This is JP, Coriel, and Husker Nick.
1: And it's time for Coriel Makes Us Guess. JP out on vacation this week, so you get me in the wonderful brain that I have coming up with your top 10 lists. Sometimes
2: absolutely
1: it's,
2: perfect.
1: Sometimes it's hit or miss, but I think this one is still going to be pretty good. I think it was fairly easy earlier this week. This one might also be kind of easy. Playing with Husker Nick, who is all-time quarterback, by the way.
2: Yes.
1: First jumping in is Ronnie. Good morning, Ronnie.
3: Good morning.
1: Good morning. And then Josh, are you there?
4: Yep, good morning.
1: Perfect. All right, so for Coriel Makes Us Guess, today happens to be National Burger Day.
2: Ooh.
1: A good old juicy burger. So I'm wondering if you can tell me the top 10 foods at a grill out.
2: Top 10 foods at a grill out.
1: Yes, top 10 foods at a grill out. Your chance to win Dirk's Bentley tickets. I know, not up your alley at all, Husker Nick.
2: This is terrible.
1: All right, top 10 foods at a grill out. Ronnie goes first. What you thinking?
3: Burgers.
2: Burgers are good.
1: Burgers. Hamburgers / cheeseburgers on this list. And...
2: Oh,
1: yeah.
2: That had to hurt your heart a little bit, Coriel.
1: You're number one.
2: I know. Had to. Oh, no. Yeah, he said, I know. All right, cool.
1: All right, Ronnie on the board. Josh, okay. What do you think?
2: What do you got, buddy?
3: I'm
2: what do you think?
3: Hot dogs.
2: Yeah, dogs. Get some dogs out there. Get some doggies.
1: You guys are on a run down this list because those come in at number two, hot dogs / brats.
2: All right, I'm taking notes.
3: How about wings?
2: Yeah, chicken wings. I love grilling chicken wings. Always good.
1: That one comes in at number four.
2: I'm not going to lie to you guys. I have no less than like 20 different ways I grill my wings. Like, I am a wing snob. This is my favorite. Oh, man. All right, brother. What do you got? What are you thinking?
3: Try ribs.
2: Ribs, baby. Let's go.
1: You guys have 1, 2, now 3, and 4. Ribs come in at number 3.
2: So you guys probably do this, but soak your ribs in Dr. Pepper the night before.
1: What?
2: It's phenomenal. Yeah.
1: Really?
3: So good.
1: Yeah.
2: Yes.
1: What?
3: Yeah.
2: It's super good. I'm always shocked that people don't know that. Yeah. I would either that or like Cherry Coke's not bad either.
1: Delicious. Cherry Coke?
2: Yeah,
1: okay. All right, so Ronnie has 2.5.
2: Yeah.
1: Josh has 2. We're back to Ronnie.
2: Ronnie, we get this, you win,
1: if
2: buddy.
1: If you get this, you win.
3: Let's go with steaks.
1: Steaks?
2: Steak.
1: Steaks on the list. Let's see. We got steaks in at, this is going to be egregious, I'll be honest with you. We have steaks in at number 10.
2: Are you kidding me?
3: Oh,
2: for
3: no
2: things
3: way
2: people grill?
1: Yes, number 10. Well, it's not for things people grill. This is for things at a grill out.
2: Oh, gotcha.
1: Like foods at a grill
2: so
1: out.
2: So like you'd have like, okay, so we didn't get to the sides yet.
1: No, yeah, because they but those are like towards the very end.
2: Corn
1: of
2: on the
1: list,
2: cob.
1: And
2: yum,
1: somehow
2: yum
1: steaks
2: give me
1: are
2: some
1: number 10. So here's your list. Steaks in at number 10. And number 9, fruit salad.
2: What?
1: Again, take this with
3: what
1: a grain of salt.
3: Grill, fruit salad. Okay.
1: Well, no, it's not just things that are grilled. Just add a grill
2: just
1: out.
2: Add a grill out.
1: Yeah.
2: So still, like what are we doing
1: you're having
2: here
1: a function like a grill
2: that's
1: out.
2: That's not a top 10 thing, though.
1: I know.
3: Beer.
1: Steaks at number 10, fruit
2: beer
1: salad at number 9, veggies, like veggies on a skewer at number 8.
2: That's you could do that, yeah.
1: 7, pasta salad. 6,
2: what?
1: Potato salad.
2: Dude, what
1: 5
2: are we
1: is
2: doing
1: corn
2: here
1: on the cob.
2: Yeah, corn on the cob. You always have corn on the cob.
1: And then you
3: yep
1: got chicken wings, ribs, hot dogs, and burgers.
2: So this was really a top 6 list of things that are at a grill out?
1: It is.
2: Is that what it
1: no
2: was?
1: No kidding. Congratulations, Ronnie, on your win. Josh, thank you for playing. And make sure to listen throughout
3: day,
1: the work week. More chances for you to win. Ronnie, stay on the line.
0: Coming up next. Go! This is What's Next with JP, Coriel, and Husker.

0: and Nick.
1: On the way, when you have a house full of humans and pets, a little alone time is hard to get. 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

Last night, Morgan Wallen kicks 96.9. Just a heads up, keep listening today and tomorrow for your double shots of Morgan Wallen. A chance to win that five-way trip to Philadelphia with Kicks and Vibes Society Boutique. Drinking my

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1: Husker Nick. Good morning. It's the Kix Morning Show. I'm Coriel in for JP, who's out on vacation. Husker Nick, you have a much fuller house than my husband and I do.
2: That's true. Unless you count the rodents that are probably running around. You know what I mean?
1: True. But you've got two kids.
2: Yeah. You know,
1: your wife. You got Sammy girl, your dog.
2: My doge.
1: So it's a pretty busy time in there. Do you get a whole lot of moments of peace?
2: Yeah, when I'm pooping. I mean, like 1,000%. That's the only time.
1: Well, now that the kids are older, probably, because I imagine maybe when they were younger, it was the whole fingers underneath the door frame thing.
2: Dude, they still just come barging into the room. Like, they don't care. My poor wife, you know, she like shuts the bedroom door. She's trying to change and she can't be in there for 2 seconds without one of the kids running in, trying to like barge into the room, or her husband, you know, whatever.
1: You know, I'm sure, obviously, you wouldn't want to change anything for the world.
2: No.
1: But sometimes also, maybe you have a single friend or you just see stuff online that you're like, I kind of, some of those single person luxuries, if you could have like 5 minutes of that again, would be really cool. I have one other person that I share the house with, my husband. And I also agree that it would be kind of nice to go back to some of these single person luxuries, like the whole idea of like you don't have to wait for somebody else to binge watch a show.
2: But
1: Husker Nick, tell me if you do the same thing. My husband will claim that he didn't know I want to watch it.
2: Yes, that's what my wife
1: does.
2: Together. Yes. 100%.
1: No.
2: And my kid does too. I watch shows with my son, and he tries to pull that crap with me too. And he'll be like, "Oh, I didn't know you wanted to keep watching that with me." And then he's like 14 episodes deep now.
1: How does it feel?
2: Yeah, that's my wife does that crap all the time to me.
1: But yeah, I like being able to just dive into the show. You don't have to stop watching or wait till the next person is available. I mean, that gets to be really
2: Coriel,
1: annoying.
2: I don't know that we need to be single. We just need to quit being courteous to our significant other is what it sounds like.
1: Oh, yeah, because
2: like.
1: That's going to pan out really well.
2: You know what I mean? Because they've already done it to us. So, whatever.
1: Also, a single person luxury, I guess you could say, that I miss is when I get up in the middle of the night because I have to go to the bathroom, I should be able to rummage around in the kitchen for the crunchiest, like 3 a.m. snack that I want. And dare I say, bring it into bed with me and lay there and snack on some stuff if I want to. But it's like, if I wake up at 3 a.m., I'm sharing the bed with my husband. It's not like he would care that I'm eating or something. It's the fact that I would be loud. Like I'm crinkling the Dorito bag in the kitchen, which you can hear down the hall to our bedroom. I sure as heck can't bring him into bed with me because he's sleeping.
2: How many times? No, it's because you'll open up that bag of Doritos, he'll get a smell of them and roll over and go, "Are you hitting on me?"
1: He's 3 a.m. Doritos and ooh, you have no pants on? Hold on.
2: Oh, hold on.
1: Hold on. Coming
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1: On the way, we've got a friend from the Capital Humane Society. And I'm so excited.
3: 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With the two biggest country artists in the USA, Morgan Wallen and Ella Langley. 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

boots scooting and boogieing our way through Throwback Thursday. Brooks and Dunn on the Kix Morning Show. Coryell here, a friend from Capital Humane Society on the way in a couple minutes. Till then, Jelly Roll, I am not okay.

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3: Who let the dogs out?
4: Who let the dogs in? It's JP Coryell, Husker Nick Mornings. Hi, it's Coryell in for JP. Nat with Capital Humane Society is here today. Nat, JP is on vacation.
5: Oh, lucky him.
4: Yes. Lucky you. You've been on vacation.
5: Yeah. Well,
4: lately. Yeah,
5: I hope he's enjoying wherever he's at.
4: Colorado.
5: Well, that's
4: not quite as cool as your trips.
5: Yeah, exactly.
4: So, Matt, thanks for joining us today. I know the Tales and Trails was awesome.
5: Yeah.
4: And now you've got a big day on our hands.
5: Yeah, we got Give to Lincoln Day today. So, a big day of giving for all the nonprofits here in the capital city, and lots of great organizations and causes that you can support. 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And of course, Capital Humane Say, we're on there, and appreciate any and all support that we receive today. But donations that we receive, you know, help us take care of pets at the shelter. Mm-hmm. And take in about 6,000 pets a year.
4: Golly.
5: And then also help support some of our services and programs, like our Stransky Veterinary Center for low-cost veterinary care. Mm-hmm. Also our Positive Impact Project, which has a pet food and supply pantry.
4: Is
5: and
4: it pause?
5: Positive. Yeah. Yep.
4: That's
5: positive
4: awesome.
5: Impact Project for helping pet owners keep their pets with a pet food and supply pantry.
4: Great.
5: Assistance vouchers, all those sort of things. And so
4: love that.
5: Donations today help support all of those things that we do and support our work. And so, excited to see how it turns out for all the nonprofits today, and as a whole, hopefully a new record for Give to Lincoln Day.
4: I know. Fingers crossed. Well, you brought in an intern.
5: Yep.
4: Per usual. You always understand the assignment.
5: A quiet intern.
4: Yes, very quiet.
5: Mm-hmm.
4: Very observant. Okay, let's get to know our intern a little more. Are they most likely to host the summer grill out, pool party, or camping trip?
5: Well, right now I'm going to say camping trip.
4: Okay, why?
5: You're kind of not necessarily a lot of people around. It's
4: okay.
5: More
4: laid back,
5: quiet, kind of do your own thing.
4: Yeah.
5: Hopefully in the future, the intern will be more of the grill out pool party type.
4: Yeah, but right now, maybe a little more.
5: It'll take a little
4: small.
5: Bit of time. Yeah.
4: Yeah. Is our intern today most likely to travel via plane, train, or take a road trip?
5: Road trip.
4: Again, you can limit the amount of people.
5: Yeah, limit the amount of people, not as much chaos.
4: Yeah.
5: But even a road trip is an adventure right now for the intern.
4: Okay.
5: It's a little overwhelming for the intern.
4: Okay.
5: Hasn't taken many road trips. And so, start small.
4: Okay. And is our intern today most likely to prefer to snack all day, hit up a buffet, or order delivery?
5: Order delivery.
4: Okay.
5: Because right now the intern definitely is, you're going to have to bring the treats to the intern, bring the meals to the intern. The intern's not going to necessarily probably go seeking them out.
4: Okay. Our intern today is a puppy.
5: It is a puppy, yes.
4: And he's a quiet puppy.
5: He is.
4: And he does not live up to the name quite
5: yet.
4: No,
5: not yet, but hopefully he'll get there at some point. But his name's Rowdy.
4: Oh, I love it.
5: And he's about 4 months old. He's a German Shepherd mix. He's black and tan in color. And right now his two ears kind of half stick up, half flop over. And so he is very handsome and very cute. But
4: he is handsome.
5: But Rowdy's start to life has maybe been a little less than ideal.
4: Okay.
5: At 4 months old, he was surrendered along with his brother and his mom. And they were surrendered. Folks that had him couldn't take care of him any longer. Couldn't afford to care for them. And so...
4: Aww.
5: They've spent their entire lives, sounds like, outdoors.
4: Okay.
5: And probably pretty limited interaction with people in new situations. And so right now, Rowdy just needs to learn how to be a dog.
4: Yeah.
5: He really doesn't know how to be a puppy.
4: Oh.
5: He's kind of shut down and shy and, just kind of scared of the world.
4: Yeah.
5: Don't
4: blame him.
5: He's going to need a home that can be very patient and understanding.
4: Oh my gosh, someone out there right now, I know you need a Rowdy project who's then going to become like another family member.
5: Yes, absolutely. And I think he will benefit from from a home with another dog that is very outgoing. Mm-hmm. You know, his brother's going up for adoption today too, but I would not recommend adopting them together. I think they need to go to their own homes.
4: Okay.
5: And really just learn how to be dogs and get well socialized, get around a lot of different people.
4: Give Rowdy all the love and confidence.
5: Yep. Learn how to walk on a leash, okay. Learn what the inside of a house is, learn what
4: a bed
5: feels like, yeah. All those sort of things.
4: And oh, and he's so deserving of it.
5: He is.
4: He's and a sweetheart.
5: 4 months old, I mean, this is, you still got time to, you know, do those things.
4: He's rather large for 4 months old.
5: Yeah, he's about
4: not like fat. I don't know how to say that nicely. I'm sorry. He's big.
5: He's big boned.
4: Yeah,
5: he's a big boned puppy. Yeah. I mean, he will definitely. I mean, he's 27 pounds right now. I mean, he will definitely be a large dog.
4: Okay.
5: I mean, probably easily 75 plus pounds. Maybe
4: a large cuddle bug.
5: Yes. Yes. Yeah, he's been neutered. He's been microchipped. He's got his initial vaccinations, but. What Rowdy needs is just a committed family that's going to help him enjoy life.
4: Okay, well, you heard it. Someone right now, you better jump in line today because I bet there'll be a line.
5: Yes.
4: When will Rowdy be available?
5: He'll be available around 1 o'clock at our Pilock Pet Adoption Center. So we're over at 70th and Nebraska Parkway right next to the Home Depot. 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
4: Awesome. Well, if you have any more questions, you need more details, capitalhumanesociety.org. Rowdy, thanks for coming to see me. And Matt, I suppose, thanks for coming to see me too. It's Brunette Tucker Wetmore on the Kix Morning Show, Kix 96.9.

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4: 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When you pass on,
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Cody Johnson. Good morning, it's Coryell. Pop yourself a top. I suppose it's pretty early, though, so I guess pour yourself a iced coffee. Drink in my hand. It's Eric Church on a Thirsty Thursday, Kix 96.9.

Stapleton Wyatt Morris on Kix 96.9. Ella Langley here and her friend Morgan Wallen. 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

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Your keyword to qualify is somebody. 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S-O-M-E-B-O-D-Y. Somebody, all one word. Text that to 402-466-9696 to qualify. Corey Kent, Wild as Her. 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

Lee Murphy, Dust on the Bottle. 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On the way, Jason Aldean, Luke Combs 2, Riley Green. Until then, Worst Way. It's Kix 96.9.

0: Jason Aldean, Don't Tell On Me on Kix 96.9. This is Coryell. Today's a big day. 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
1: A few days before he turned 80, he was sitting out back in a rocker. He said, "What you been up to lately?"

And that means you need some George Strait, of course. 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

Jenkins, 12 in a Row Country on Kix. That's Kenny's latest single, by the way. That'll be on his upcoming album, coming out sometime this year. In case you didn't know, Brett Young, Kix 96.9.

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The word is somebody. All one word. Text the word somebody to 402-466-9696 to get qualified. Here's Lainey Wilson. It was right.

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This ain't no thinking thing. On the Throwback Thursday with Kix 96.9. Josh Ross coming your way in a couple minutes. First up, one of them girls, Lee Bryce on Kix 96.9.

0: Hate How You Look by Josh Ross. It's Kix 96.9. I am Corey L. This morning, Husker Nick and myself on the Kix Morning Show, because JP is out on vacation, by the way. We talked about Danhausen, the WWE wrestler who likes to curse people. He dresses up as a vampire with like face paint and everything. And he's a goofy guy. He curses people that have done him wrong or whatever. Well, we want to know the superstitions that you actually kind of take seriously, even if they're kind of silly, even if they're outlandish. What are you superstitious about? At this point, I would be superstitious if Danhausen shows up anywhere. He's like an omen at this point. Go to Facebook, KX969. Tell us, what are you superstitious about? And I'm talking superstitious, not just a little stitious.
1: 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And this June, Kix 96.9 is taking you to the biggest party in Nebraska. 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
0: Weather. Get ready for days on end, cloudy skies, and chances for rain. I mean, literally, days on end for the next week and a half as of now. That is the projected forecast for the listening area. Although, with the clouds and rain, you'd think it'd be colder. The highs are still upper 70s to even upper 80s. It's a pretty warm range. It's just kind of on the gloomy side, I suppose. 83 for your high today, overnight 65 for the low. And we'll kick off the weekend with upper 70s. sitting at 77. Up next, Jason Aldean, how far does a goodbye go?

see Randy Houser's name, I just think of Randy from the show Trailer Park Boys. Chase Matthew now holding it down. I'm Corey Allen for JP, who's on vacation. Blink, it's 12 in a row. Country kicks 96.9.

Watermelon Crawl. That's a throwback and a Thirsty Thursday song. 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Tracy Byrd on Kix 96.9. Now, Cody Johnson and Carrie Underwood. I'm Gonna Love You. 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

continuing 12 songs in a row on Kix 96.9. Long live Florida Georgia Line. And yeah, long live Florida Georgia Line. You know what? They brought us some bangers, and I know, they dissolved their duo, but here's hoping we get a little FGL reunion. 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

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Riley Green's latest, Think As You Drunk. That is a hit. Absolutely. Luke Bryan, Someone Else Calling You, Baby. Kane Brown on the way, Luke Holmes too. It's Kicks 76.9.

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See Kane Brown live in the flesh in August. He's at Stir Cove. 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

0: those days like these, another 12 in a row, country on Kix 96.9. 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
2: 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And we'll have a good time. 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

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Morgan Wall and I'm the Problem. 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

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Chris Jansen, I'm Coryell on Lincoln's 12 in a row country. 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

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Keith Urban coming up. Scotty McCreery too. Even some Tucker Wetmore. Right now, Blake Shelton, God's Country. Lincoln's 12 in a row. 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

Tucker Wetmore Brunette. 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

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It's Coryell. I'm not much for warm weather. I get hot and then I get angry. But I did order a blow-up suntan pool that you put a little water in. It's got cup holders and everything. So catch me catching a tan this summer, that's for sure. Flu cones on Kix.

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17: Prepare for a relatively gloomy few days. And by few days, I mean like a week and a half. Cloudy skies for the foreseeable future. And then chances on and off for rain. We might even see a few little rain showers today. 82 for the high overnight. 65 for the low. And then we'll start the weekend. Mid-70s for your high tomorrow. With the clouds and rain and everything, still comes warm temperatures, though, anywhere from mid-70s to upper 80s. So I guess that's kind of nice. It's 80 with all your favorites on the way, including Jordan Davis, John Michael Montgomery for a Throwback Thursday, and this one from Ella Langley and Morgan Wallen, I Can't Love You Anymore.

double shot of Morgan back-to-back Morgan Wallen songs to see him live in Philadelphia with Ella Langley this summer. You can qualify by texting the new keyword to 402-466-9696. The new keyword is cowgirls, all one word in plural, cowgirls, C-O-W-G-I-R-L-S. 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

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Megan Maroney, Am I Okay? 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

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Lincoln's Kicks 96.9. Rob stepping in a little bit early with the vacations going on around here. Always good to hear those 90s tracks. Morgan now. Here's Justin Case, Kicks 96.9.

0: Luke Combs, Sleepless in a Hotel. Luke Combs says that he would not be a good guy as a fit guy. He says his ego is too big. He would be like flexing all the time and people wouldn't like him. He'd be annoying. Well, something about knowing yourself, I guess. Self-realization. 12 nonstop country songs. Realizing I need to just get on with things and get some good stuff coming up for you from Thomas Rhett. A couple seconds. Also, the MacArthur song, Not Too Far. Some Dustin Lynch. Got it all for you here at Kix.
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1: Not in Nashville, they're not closing. They keep opening up. Seems to be everybody's got themselves a bar. Zella Lang's bar not too far away. Kane Brown just opened his up last weekend. Lincoln's Kicks 96.9, small town boy. Here's Dustin Lynch.

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Sell the Family Farm? I don't think so. Hardy, Eric Church, Morgan Wallen, Tim McGraw on that track. Dasha here, and she's part of the Country Drive Music Festival less than a month away. 25th through the 27th of June. All the details about the show, camping information, KZKX.com, the concert page. Got a great throwback from Toby up in three. Here's Austin, Kix 96.9.

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Toby Willie, the beer for my horses. Lincoln's Kicks 96.9, always a great tune. I love my Toby Keith. We actually have a nice picture of him here in the studio. I just kind of look at it. And he almost put a special light on it. The guy's just kind of one of those guys. Bailey Zimmerman, who is also at Country Drive Music Festival this year. Here's Chevy Silverado with Kicks.

Luke Combs got one number away. Lincoln's Kicks 96.9. Well, that number may be number one. For how many weeks in a row was this song number one? Seven, eight, something like that. Still the top five. Choosing Texas. It's not going anywhere soon. Ella Langley, Lincoln's Kicks 96.9.

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Billy Currington doing something right. Lincoln's Kicks 96.9, the station doing something right by sending you to see Morgan Wallen and Ella Langley together in Philadelphia. Remember, two Morgan songs back to back. We'll get you a keyword. You text that keyword back to us. And who knows? Might be on that airplane to Philly. Thanks to our good friends at Vibe Society Boutique making it happen. Had some help. 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

Cody Johnson with The Fall. Lincoln's Kix 96.9 with 12 non-stop country songs. Just moving along this afternoon. Appreciate you listening here a little bit early today with the vacations going on. JP off this week. John Pardee, you know he's the cowboy. Lincoln's Kix 96.9.

0: 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With the two biggest country artists in the USA, Morgan Wallen and Ella Langley. 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I need something you
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Ain't going down until the sun comes up. Lincoln's Kicks 96.9. That's right, the sun comes up kind of early this time of year, but that's all right. It's summertime, and you can celebrate summer with Super C and Kicks. 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Jason Aldean, Don't Tell on Me. It's on Kicks 96.9.

Lainey Wilson, who's got a brand new song dropping next week. Can't wait to hear that one. And how about new songs? This one dropped at 11 o'clock last night. This is good. May sound a little familiar melodically. Got a heck of a payoff at the end. It's worth it. Roddy Green, brand new country. First for you here at Kix 96.9. Think As You Drunk, name of the track.

I love that Toby throw in there at the end. Riley Green, brand new country, dropped last night, 11 o'clock. Think As You Drunk, the name of that one. That's going to be a hot one all summer long. Glad we get that for you first here at Kix 96.9. Always fast and first with the new songs. Luke Bryan kicking in the 88s. Country Girls, Shake It, Kix 96.9. 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

Morgan Wallen, Post Malone together. He's coming back. Remember, two Morgans back to back. We'll get you a keyword and text the keyword back to us, and you can find yourself on an airplane to, no, not to the islands with Kenny Chesney, but to Philadelphia. That's right. The city of brotherly love. See Morgan Wallen and Ella Langley together. You can get there thanks to the Vibe Society Boutique and Kix 96.9. This is Kenny, though, on the islands, and carry on at Kix.

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Tim McGraw, it's Everywhere, throwing it back to 1997. The album that spawned six singles off of it, titled Everywhere. That's the title track. Like, it's kicks in 6.9. Here's one of those 90s throwbacks. Especially throughout the workday, kind of makes you smile, doesn't it? Luke Combs, Back in the Saddle, kicks 96.9.

0: She wants to do it all. That song, Lincoln's Kicks 96.9. She also kind of wants to do it all. I think she wants to host Saturday Night Live. I think that's going to happen before you know it. And also wants to do some acting and everything else like that. So I think she's got the chops to do it. Is she a flash in the pan? Somebody actually said that on social media the other day. She's just a flash in the pan. I don't know. So I think that's the it girl for quite a while. 12 nonstop country songs. It is Throwback Thursday. We had some great throwbacks so far. I had that Tim McGraw tune earlier. Got one from George Strait a few minutes away. And also good stuff from Jordan Davis next on Kicks.
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Lincoln song, does it? Check yes, check no, pass the note. George Strait, Lincoln's Kicks at 6.9. But there's no evidence on Snapchat of the note being passed around. I think that happened to me once. I'm trying to think if I did that once. Got caught passing a girl a note. Luke Combs with Days Like These, Lincoln's Kicks 96.9.

holding it down, baby. Lincoln's Kicks 96.9. That's Chase Matthew. He's going to be at the Platte County Fair this summer in July. It's going to be a good time. And you could also be in Philadelphia this summer seeing Morgan Wallen and Ella Langley together in concert. Remember, two Morgan songs back to back. You get a keyword. The keyword, you text it to us. And who knows? You might find yourself on an airplane to Philly. Pretty cool place to go. Here's Love Somebody, Kicks 96.9.

thinking about Philly. Two Morgans back to back. They get you a keyword. The word this hour is Ella. That makes sense. E-L-L-A. You can text that word Ella to 402-466-9696 and get qualified to go see Morgan and Ella in Philadelphia. The other two words today were cowgirls and somebody. A couple of extra texts there if you want to make those two. Get qualified three times today. Here's Rocky Mountain Low and Corey.

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0: making it easy to win a $50 gift card from Super C. That's right. 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You can win that $50 prize and also qualify for the grand prize, which is a $500 Super C gift card. That could be yours. Not going to change your mind. Just going to convince you to go to the website and win that. Here's Riley Green now. Kicks.
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Kix 96.9, the Country Drive Music Fest is coming up here on the 25th and 27th of June. This guy's going to be there. Here's Hudson Westbrook at Kix.

0: She got a man. I got a woman. Came round. It's Kix 96.9, and you got the internet, and you never know what you're going to see on the internet, especially on some of these Chinese marketing sites, whether they're real or they're not real. I stay off Temu for that reason. It's just kind of one of those things that I know people have gotten some good stuff on there, but nonetheless, this is crazy because I saw this technology. It came out of a U.S. university, so I'm thinking it might have got stolen or something, and now being reproduced over in China. But Chinese companies launched an AI collar that'll translate your dog with a 95% accuracy rate. That's right, your dog. The barks, whines, whimpers, and stuff like that supposedly takes about 1.2 seconds after the dog makes noise, and the collar off of AI can say what the dog's thinking. Oh, no, this is not good, man. What happens if your dog rats you out to your neighbor or something like that? One more person to deal with around my house. Nonetheless, 95% accuracy rate. By the way, this it's called a PetaChat AI collar. They've already had 10,000 units pre-ordered, and it's not even on the marketplace yet.
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15: Down to 63 tonight, then for tomorrow. We're looking at 81, maybe some showers in the area. Need some rain. That's one thing we do need. Kicking off 12 songs. Tucker's got the brunette song. It kicks.
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Lee Bryce says hard to love. Lincoln's Kicks 96.9. We're easy to love. Always got good music for you. Low hassle. Big long sets of songs, 12 in a row, and some good stuff like this. No Love in Oklahoma. 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

Mama Maria, it's Brooks and Dunn, Throwback Thursday, Lincoln's Kicks 96.9 with Rob, having a good time. Don't forget about Ella Langley and Morgan Wallen together in Philadelphia, August 1st. We can send you there. When you hear two Morgans back-to-back, you get the keyword, you text it back, and get qualified. Could be you that's on the airplane to Philly. Can't love you anymore. Ellen Morgan singing it right now, Kicks 96.9.

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1: Cody and Dirt Cheap, Lincoln's Kicks 96.9. 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Not in Nebraska, that's for sure. Got Nate Smith down in the middle of 12 song sets. Whiskey on You, it's on Kicks.

0: Megan's going to be just fine. 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That's right. Score those free tickets. That show's been sold out since the get-go. Here's Thomas now. It goes like this.
1: Hey.

That's a really good love song. Ty Myers, Lincoln's Kicks 96.9, and falling in love, and next thing you know, you're in a hotel. No, after you get married. Jeez, got me jumping the gun already. Lincoln's Kicks 96.9.

0: Sleepless in a hotel room, thinking about things that plague the world. Lincoln's Kicks 96.9. That's Luke Combs. Things like words that people can't spell. It's crazy. You know what? The more I think it's because I write too fast now, or I type too fast, and sometimes I'm just typing away and I can't remember how to spell a word. I used to be a really good speller, but maybe it's autocorrect that's making me kind of a lazy speller. But nonetheless, a new study. These are the most misspelled words here in America, probably including Nebraska here. Bougie. Of course, that's always a fun one. What was kind of bougie? It's a French word, but it's misspelled quite a bit. B-O-U-G-I-E. Followed by favorite. That's how I always remember that one. And through. Can't believe through is that way. Not T-H-R-U, but T-H-R-O-U-G-H. So those are the three most spelled words in America. I won't spell Shania, but she's up next to Kix.
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Shania, that's a popular song. Feeling Like a Woman. I was actually Googling the most streamed songs of the 90s in country, and that one came up number one, Man, I Feel Like a Woman. Here's George Burge, Luke Bryant's Ride, Ride, Ride at Kix.

Dylan Scott, it's my girl, Lincoln's Kicks 96.9. It's Rob here, moving our way towards 5 o'clock. Hopefully your day's been going well. The short week's always nice, isn't it? When you get back into a weekend real quick. Not the worst thing in the world. Here's the worst way. Riley Green, Lincoln's Kicks 96.9.

Long live them cowgirls, Morgan Wallen, Lincoln's Kicks 96.9. Morgan, of course, two songs from him back to back. It's your keyword. You can find yourself possibly in Philadelphia seeing Morgan and Ella live in Philly. That'd be pretty cool. Details, KZKX.com. 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

0: seem a little silly or downright outlandish. 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

Garth Brooks, his friends in low places. Lincoln's Kicks 96.9. Ella Langley, the video for this song features Caitlin Butts and also Miranda Lambert. There's a couple of cameos in that. Caitlin, of course, the girl in the bathroom saying, "You can't take Texas out of the man," or whatever she said. But nonetheless, good video all the way through. You got to pull that up and take a look at it. There's Choosing Texas, Lincoln's Kicks 96.9.

Just thinking about you, trying to get you home here this afternoon, thinking about the detours and stuff we're running into here in Lincoln with all the construction going on. Just have to turn the truck around if you can find a space to do it. Here's Jordan Davis, it's Kicks. It's time.

4x4 by you. That's Lainey Wilson. She'll be dropping a new track next week. Cannot wait to play that for you. And then got the brand new Riley Green song coming up here in about 5. You're going to love this one. Here's Crazy Girl now. Eli Young Band at Kicks 96.5.

Morgan and Post ain't coming back. Look, it's Kix 96.9 with new music first. This one dropped last night about 11 o'clock, and this is fun, man. This is a lot of fun. If you didn't hear it earlier today, this is a treat for you. Turn up the radio, check it out. Crank it loud. Riley Green, the payoff at the end's worth it. Think as you drunk. 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

good once as I ever was. Nice homage to Toby Keith on that one. Riley Green, brand new song called Think As You Drunk. Liquid Kicks on 6.9 and got that throwback vibe off of that tune. So let's keep our Throwback Thursday going. George Strait from the Pure Country soundtrack with Sidewalk

0: Well, if the car's up on the sidewalk, maybe they're giving themselves Ozempic. I don't know. Lincoln's Kick 96.9 with Sidewalk in George Strait. Back before we had to worry about all kinds of wacky driving going on and weird stuff. You know, you're driving down the road, you're trying to get home tonight, and right here in Lincoln, you see weird stuff. If you drive every day here on the streets of Lincoln, you see people doing weird stuff in their car. And you're like, what's that dude doing over there? Is he on his phone? Is he looking at a book? What's going on? Well, evidently it's bad enough over in Britain that you can actually get fined. I guess there's a law for this, so something must have happened. But it's a $1,300 fine for giving yourself an Ozempic shot while you're driving down the road. So if you haven't seen that yet here in Nebraska driving around, just wait, you will.
1: Summer isn't just a season, it's a feeling. And this June, Kix 96.9 is taking you to the biggest party in Nebraska. 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And Co Wetzel, also starring Dasha, Baker Blankenship, Colby Cooper, and more. 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
3: The 10-11 Weather Center. Lincoln
4: Weather. Overnight tonight, down to 64 degrees. And for tomorrow, looking at 81. Some scattered thunderstorms around the area on Friday, Saturday, and Sunday. So that's right. We're going to try to get some rain in the area. Gosh darn it, we need some of that. That's for sure. Kicking off 12 nonstop country songs just the way. It's Parmalee Kicks. 12.

Just how far will you go? Lincoln's Kicks 96.9 with that goodbye. That's Jason Aldean. Well, how far will you go with $50 worth of free fuel, or maybe $500 worth of free fuel? 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And you can qualify with a $500 card as well. Did it last year, doing it again this year. It's always a lot of fun. Love giving away free fuel, no doubt about that. Luke Combs with The Kind of Love We Make is on Kicks.

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Tucker's winding up missing you. Lincoln's Kicks 96.9. We don't want to miss you at the Chris Stapleton Show when he comes to town. Kick show's not till October. I know. 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

Travis Tritt, here's a quarter call. Somebody cares on a throwback Thursday. Lincoln's Kicks 96.9. Hard to believe that Country Drive Music Festival less than a month away. This guy's going to be there opening up on Thursday night. He's the big headliner. Bailey Zimmerman, backup playing. 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

just want to be her. 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

0: Don't be falling when you're out there walking. Lincoln's Kicks 96.9. It started out, was it like 15,000? It became 10,000. Now it's like 7,000 steps a day. Can cut your death risk by up to 50%. In other words, get off your butt, get out there and move around a little bit. 7,000 steps. That's not too hard. I was actually in Vegas with my daughter, and it didn't take long, and we were at 7,000. Before you knew it, you're like at 12,000, just walking around, doing all kinds of crazy stuff. But try to lose some weight just by walking around and live longer so you can listen to more country.
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I tell you no lies. Jelly Roll, Lincoln's Kickstarter 6.9. He does okay on the jukeboxes and the bars around America, but this one right here, man, is in the top five consistently. It's been around for quite a few years now, but Tennessee Whiskey is a big bar song. Drinking My Hand, Very Church, also a big one. So if you hear one of those in your favorite honky-tonk, don't be surprised. Lincoln's Kickstarter 6.9.

0: think the family's selling out the legacy. I don't know. Lincoln's Kicks 96.9, the Michael Jackson family is making all kinds of money off the Michael film. My son has seen it twice. He's only 16. He thinks it's pretty good. And he's getting into Michael Jackson. By the way, Thriller, by the way, is back up on top of the charts again. The album Thriller, of course, is about as far as they go with this. But they're working on a second movie now, since it might go forwards and backwards. So pre-Jackson 5 and after Thriller, I guess. So we'll see how that works. But they say about 25 to 30% of the sequels already shot. So if you like the Michael Jackson movie, coming back around. Good stuff coming up here. No movies on Jason Aldean, but Morgan Wallen, that could be a movie. He's up next to Kix.
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7: 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Lincoln
8: Weather. 64 tonight, then tomorrow we might get some much-needed moisture. Chance of thunderstorms in the forecast. Scattered, not widely scattered, but just scattered. 81 will be the high. Chance of rain throughout the weekend as well. 82 on Saturday, 83 on Sunday. 12 songs set, getting underway. B-dubs coming in next. Here's Morgan, just in case. 12

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Don't forget about the sold-out show for Megan Maroney. That's on the 26th of July. You want free tickets, hit us up there on that concert page. Hear this song live. It's Medicine. Megan Maroney, Kix 96.9.

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